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0: Appel Tambazou, le SBC's 93.6 Paradise FM, Cécile. Lui-même, Israël.
1: Until the philosophy which holds one race superior and another inferior is finally and permanently discredited and abandoned, until there are no longer first-class and second-class citizens of any nature, until the color of a man's skin is of no more significance than the color of his eyes, that until the basic human rights are equally guaranteed to all without regard to race, that until that day, the dream of lasting peace and world citizenship and the rule of international morality will remain but a fleeting illusion to be pursued but never.

0: Proras FM, tú sabes que yo me cuento a mí. Saca program, you know, son mood que la ve. So fantastic. Keep it up.
1: This is your best mix of music.

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Imagine waking up each morning with a sense of purpose and fulfillment, knowing that you are living a life true to yourself. Imagine the joy and satisfaction that comes from pursuing your own dreams and passions. Imagine how much

0: life will be when you're no longer worried about what everyone else thinks. My friend, when you live life on your own terms, you unlock a sense of freedom and empowerment that is truly liberating. You become confident in your own self-worth because you no longer need validation or approval from others. The only thing that matters is whether you approve, whether you feel good about what you're doing. But I'll be the first to recognize that breaking free from the expectations of others isn't always easy. It takes courage, determination, and unwavering belief in yourself. It means stepping out of your comfort zone, facing your fears, and embracing the unknown. But I can promise you this, the rewards are worth it. So get up, get your day going, and start making the choices that you want to make. It may take a bit of experimentation to figure out this new normal, and that's okay. There's always more figuring out to do. That is part of the fun. My friend, you've got to stop living to make other people happy. It is always going to be a losing game because you don't control anyone else's happiness. Start playing your life like a winner. My friend, today is the day you start living for yourself.
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0: Et voilà, ça, on a qu'une chouette écoutée, of course, by Sinach. He did it again. Et voilà, nous arrivons à la fin du Morning Press segment. Si vous avez un petit message, nous prenons sens. 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Vous allez commencer. So stay tuned. Restez connectés avec nous, le D55, DD55, nos WhatsApp et aussi nos applications SBC. 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
1: L'hôtel est avec la station numéro 1 qui fait Cécile briller. 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
2: New summary for this Monday, presented by Rita Joubert-Lawen. The newly appointed Youth Empowerment Council has held its first meeting with the Minister for Sports, for Youth, sorry, and Sports, Kelsey Bell, in a move aimed at strengthening youth involvement in decision making. During the meeting, members of the council discussed their vision and the role they are expected to play in representing the voices and concerns of young Seychellois across the country. Minister Bell.
3: The Youth Empowerment Council has an advisory role to the minister. They are the council that will stay connected with the youth and ensure that we continue understanding the issues that youth face and are experiencing, their needs. And so they will remain that connection to give that advice. With regards to Seychelles National Youth Council, they are the implementing arm of the ministry. So basically the policy comes from the ministry, and then through SNYC, they implement the programs and activities to implement the policy. Seychelles National Youth Assembly is an educational program whereby the youth are given the platform to develop and build their confidence on public speaking, for example, understand as well the ability to listen to others' opinions, have their own, be able to defend their own, but also we have to understand to listen the other side of the story.
2: Detained mothers had the chance to spend quality time with their children during a special family activity held at Montagne-Posé Prison. The event was organized by the Ministry of Social Affairs, Family and Equality in collaboration with the Office of the First Lady as part of activities marking the International Day of Families celebrated on the 15th of May. A range of games and creative workshops were organized for the mothers and children, including painting and modeling clay activities. An official ceremony was also held before the recreational activities, where Minister for Social Affairs, Family and Equality, Pamela Charlette, spoke on the importance of strengthening family bonds and creating positive moments for children and parents. On the international scene, the world.
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0: All right, so we're back in our kids section. Good morning, kids. Good morning, everyone. So it's Monday again, and I ask you a question. So guess what am I? Who am I? Okay, so I am thousands of years old. You can usually find me resting in a pyramid or special glass case in the museum. I am a famous figure from ancient Egypt. What am I? Let's check out some answers. We have the answers: Cleopatra. Okay, Anunga, Ifranchadisimo, a mummy. 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Alright, Nungai Kunuman voice note, bonjour.
1: Hi, my name is Anela, and the answer is mommy. Bye, have a nice day.
0: Bye, Anela, have a nice day too. Good morning.
2: Good morning, DJ Extreme. It's Disha and Luke. The answer is a mummy. Have a nice day. Bye.
0: Bye. Have a nice day too. Hein? Merci beaucoup pour la réponse. Nous avons Nathan, Pedimo Faro. Ok. Elia Kami, bonjour.
3: Good morning. It's Elia Kami. And the answer is a mommy. Bye bye. Have a nice day, DJ Extreme.
0: Bye bye.
3: Happy Monday.
0: Happy Monday too. Good morning, Harlene.
4: Morning, DJ Extreme. My name is Harlene. And the answer is way too easy. It's a mommy. Have a nice day. Bye. And happy Monday. I had a blast on my weekend.
0: Oh, that's good. I'm glad you had fun for the weekend. So, I said to go to Harlene. Good morning. Good morning, Genesis.
5: Good morning, the answer is Pharaoh from Genesis. Have a lovely day. Bye.
0: Bye, Genesis. Pharaoh from Genesis is your more sign. Bonjour.
6: Hi, DJ Extreme. It's Lucas, and the answer is a mummy. Have a nice day. Bye.
0: Have a nice day too, Lucas. No, no, hi, DJ Extreme. The answer is a Pharaoh. From Noah. Noah Risol, okay, thank you. Amael, good morning.
7: Good morning, DJ Extreme. It's Amael. The answer is a mummy. Bye, have a nice day.
0: Bye, have a nice day too. Good morning.
8: Good morning, sun is shining. Good morning, Paradise FM. Hi, Uncle Extreme. Hello. How are you, Taylor? How was your weekend? My weekend was fun.
0: Mm-hmm.
8: And the answer is Tutankhamun. Bye, have a nice day, everybody.
0: Bye, have a nice day too. Merci beaucoup pour ça. Nous continuons. Bonjour.
9: Good morning, it's Leo. And the answer is a mummy.
0: Mm-hmm.

0: Breakfast Show with DMC Extreme. And right now, we're going to hear the latest in sports. That's something you'll only get on The Breakfast Show.
1: All right, so let's check out some football gossip here in Paradise FM, The Breakfast Show. Good morning and welcome back. All right, so Chelsea have an interest in Aston Villa attacking midfielder Morgan Rodgers. But Arsenal, Manchester United and Paris Saint-Germain are also looking at the 23-year-old international. Barcelona, who are reluctant to pay the 30 million euros for to turn Manchester United forward Marcus Rashford's loan into a permanent deal, are aware Aston Villa are keen on the 28-year-old English international. Chelsea are targeting a keeper and are seriously considering a move for Sunderland's 23-year-old Dutchman Robin Roofs. Spain midfielder Rodri has 1 year left on his Manchester City contract, but says he is calm about his future and his focuses on the end of the season with his club. Arsenal are believed to be open to selling Brazilian striker Gabriel Jesus for £30 million, with the 29-year-old having been linked with AC Milan and Juventus. Brentford have joined Brighton and Chelsea in showing an interest in Cologne's 19-year-old German winger, Said Elmala. Leeds United want to extend Wales midfielder Ethan Pandu's contract with the club. And the expert, expect the 25-year-old to agree, as he is also keen on a new deal. Napoli boss Antonio Conte has hinted he might leave the club at the end of the season, having secured Champions League qualifications for the Serie A side. So there you have it, guys. This was some football gossip. We'll be back with some horoscopes. Stay tuned.

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1: All right, Aries, a very good morning to you. 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
1: 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Leo, you don't just enter the room, you claim it. So show up, show out, and let them look. 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And finally, Virgo, brain power is your superpower today. 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
1: 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Luminous. Voilà. 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Today, you are right. I have the spotlight to face. So, voilà. 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Bonjour, bonjour, bonjour. So voilà, nous arrivons à la fin aussi. Nous émission The Breakfast Show. La Lavernesse FM, on souhaite qu'on bien passe lundi, bon matin. Et tout de même, la journée continue. So passez une bonne journée pour

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one through others are said to have faced a high-risk contact or exposure. It is unclear whether any of them have been infected. The U.S. Center for Disease Control and Prevention, CDC, said it was supporting the safe withdrawal of a small number of Americans who are directly infected, but did not confirm how many. The current strain of Ebola is caused by the Bundibugyo virus, for which there are no approved drugs or vaccines. There are also two confirmed cases and one death in Uganda, according to CDC. And the United Arab Emirates said a drone strike had triggered a fire near its nuclear power station yesterday, calling the incident a dangerous escalation. Officials are investigating the source of the strike. The country's defense ministry said three drones had entered the UAE from the western border direction. While two were intercepted, the third drone struck an electrical generator outside the inner perimeter of the Baraka nuclear power plant in Abu Dhabi, sparking a fire. No injuries were reported, and there are no impact on the radiological safety levels, local authorities said. The UAE's foreign ministry called the strike an unacceptable act of aggression and said it had the right to respond to any hostilities. It added that the targeting of peaceful nuclear energy facilities is a flagrant violation of international law, the UN Charter, and the principles of humanitarian law. The country's defense ministry, meanwhile, said it would firmly confront any attempts to undermine the country's security. Officials have not said from where the drone was launched. The UAE has previously accused Iran of being behind attacks on its energy and economic infrastructure since war broke out in the region in February. Also yesterday, Saudi Arabia's defense ministry said it had intercepted and destroyed three drones which had entered its airspace from Iraq. That's it for this news summary. Thanks for listening. Pleasant afternoon to all.

0: Ça mélange parfait tous les jours dans Paradis. Et l'autre 60 minutes avec Paradise Session. 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
1: Ladies and gentlemen, good evening. Welcome aboard Boeing Flight 936 to Hawaii with transits in Nigeria and Mexico. This is your Captain Keisha speaking. We've just cleared for pushback and are expecting a flight time of 2 hours. 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
1: Nigeria is known as the giant of Africa, with over 250 ethnic groups and 200 million people. It's a place where tradition meets a fast-paced modern world. Currently, we are in the capital, Abuja, and one thing you'll see here is a lot of butterflies. Are you feeling hungry? You can enjoy the undisputed king of the table, Nigerian jollof. It's famous for its smoky flavor. Or the current world favorite pounded yam and egusi soup. 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

0: Nigeria is also famous for its movies. 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There's The Black Book.
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2: Hola, mi amigos, welcome to Mexico, or as we like to say, bienvenidos a México. Did you know the world's largest pyramid, by volume, is actually in Mexico? It's mostly hidden under a hill with a colonial church sitting right on top. Who would have guessed it? Now, when you think Mexico, you think spicy cuisine. 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I'm talking about tacos, tamales, churros, enchiladas, guacamole, quesadillas, burritos, and my ultimate favorite that my abuela makes best, chilaquiles. 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
2: It's almost time for Esmeralda. It's my favorite telenovela. Granted, yes, Brazil was the one to create telenovelas. But it was Mexico to put it on the map and make it popular. But if telenovelas aren't your thing, check out some of our Mexican movies, like Queen of the South.
3: I am known all over the world as America's biggest drug kingpin. But no one knows my story. Until now.
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2: There's also Once Upon a Time in Mexico.
8: The man is a myth, a legend. And if he's still living, he's the one you want. That make you nervous?
9: No.
10: A renegade agent playing both sides.
11: I work for the CIA.
12: Mexico's my beat, and I'm walking.
10: He's out to find the outlaw who became a legend.
13: I need you to kill him now. He's being paid.

0: to kill the president.
1: So why me?
0: Well, frankly, because you've got nothing to live for.
2: What's wrong?
3: We also need to appreciate our Mexican actors, like the beautiful Selma Hayek.
2: I called him up and I said, we need to talk. And I'm not that kind of girl. I never do the we need to talk thing, so he was scared when I said we need to talk. So he called me and I said, listen. And I said, at this time at night, it's very important you call me because I'm working. And I said, listen, this breaks my heart to tell you this news because I know I'm going to disappoint you. And it's been really hard for me to come up with the courage to say this to you. But I cannot take it any longer. I have to tell you. And you just have to understand that I've been here working so much. I'm so tired. I'm so overwhelmed. And I'm so lonely.
4: Oh.
2: The combination is lethal when you're so lonely and so overworked and you don't think straight. And in this moment of madness, he goes, oh, please don't tell me you picked up another dog.

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0: Ladies and gentlemen, I hope you enjoyed your stay here in Mexico. 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
1: 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Chaque programme, il y en a son mood qui a lavé. So fantastic. Keep it up.
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0: wet, bad, bad, getting lit. 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
0: We the best,
1: boy.
0: Give me the light,
1: yeah.
0: And we turn it up every time.
1: Every time.
0: And we bust it up, watch it, yeah.
1: Watch it.
0: Ha!
2: Kimba, how are you, bad, sir?
3: 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We hope your experience has been wonderful. 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

Aloha, and welcome to Hawaii. I'm sure you'll feel at home here, as Hawaii and Seychelles has so many things in common. Just like the Seychelles, we also have the hibiscus flower. 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We love our island life, from surfing, drinking fresh coconut water, and enjoying some Jawaiian music. 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I said Jawaiian. Jawaiian is a popular Hawaiian reggae genre of music that many appreciate. Have a listen for yourself.

0: Côte meille à la musique, ils joignent avec nous façon vivre. 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
1: Hawaiian delicacies blend Polynesian roots with Asian and American influences, resulting in unique dishes like smoky kalua pork, fresh ahi poke, and staple steamed taro paste known as poi. And before you ask, no, Hawaiian pizza does not come from Hawaii. It was invented in 1962 by Sam Panopoulos, a Greek immigrant running a restaurant in Ontario, Canada. Inspired by the sweet and savory mix in Chinese cuisine, he added canned pineapple to pizza. It was named Hawaiian after the brand of pineapple used.

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4: Hi, welcome to the show. This time we're featuring Joan Jett, Roland Giff from Fine Young Cannibals, The Waterboys, and in for a chat later, Toya. This very week in 1987, the US presidential hopeful Senator Gary Hart was brought down because of alleged behavior not typical of Gary's.
5: I believe I would have been a successful candidate, and I know I could have been a very good president, particularly for these times. But apparently now, we'll never know.
4: And Cyndi Lauper has wrapped up her latest run of shows in Vegas. She's now heading straight back on the road with a performance in the Bahamas coming up next month before returning to Europe. Cyndi is set to play a major show in Lisbon, for example, Portugal, later on in the summer. And this one is a huge crowd sing-along. Time After Time on Totally 80s.

George Michael's masterpiece on Totally 80s, Father Figure. Now, on to Joan Jett. She's heading back to the UK for her first headline tour in more than 15 years. Joan Jett and the Blackhearts will play a run of dates in July, starting in Glasgow and finishing in London on July the 8th. The show's come alongside a wider run of 2026 festivals and international appearances. And if you love rock and roll, then you'll have to go see JJ and the Bees.

monstrously big hit from Joan Jett and the Blackhearts, I Love Rock and Roll. Now, on to Roland Gift, who's amongst the artists set to perform at next month's 80s Classical Show, part of the Hampton Court Palace Festival. He'll take to the stage alongside the Royal Philharmonic Orchestra for windy, brassy and stringy versions of his Fine Young Cannibals hits, including, no doubt, this one, She Drives Me Crazy. This is Totally 80s.

0: Fine Young Cannibals, She Drives Me Crazy on Totally 80s. And this is the show that extends the invitation to you to send in your all-time 80s top three. So once you've put together your little list of three all-time favourites, then get in touch. Just head into Facebook. You're on the lookout for This Is Totally 80s. Bogdan Novik did that recently, and his set kicks off with The Pretenders next.
1: 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It all starts in a part of your brain called the amygdala. When your boss yells at you or you start freaking out about a deadline, it sends a warning message to your hypothalamus, which starts mobilizing the nervous system. Your heart rate jumps, your intestines go a little haywire, and glands start pumping out that dreaded stress hormone, cortisol. A stressful day here and there isn't a huge deal, but if you're one of those people who spends most of their life as a stress ball, all this biology can spell trouble. In the heart, blood vessels constrict, which makes pumping blood a difficult job. That sends your blood pressure up much higher than it should be.
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0: such a great selection of tunes, all selected by Bogdan Novik, with Cutting Crew, I Just Died in Your Arms Tonight, number one in his all-time 80s top three. Also in there, my favourite of the set this time, Steve Winwood's Back in the High Life, and The Pretenders, Don't Get Me Wrong. Bogdan, brilliant set. Thanks for getting involved. Let's also mention at this moment some brand new Facebook friends. Hi to Rose Kirby and Emil Shyama. And still to come in this hour, we've got a chat with Toya all about the most important things about the 80s for her. Also, we'll be hearing music from Christians, Waterboys, and next, Madonna. This is
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2: 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Samedi, on connaît pas les tout bonnes madame, mais démontrer que la case, mais sinon, je me donne mon décoquet.
3: He played a hit.

It's in her own top five of Madonna hits. Madonna, Express Yourself on Totally 80s. Now let's catch up with the Waterboys. They're set to release a new archive album called Atlantic Rain, The Lost Fisherman's Blues Recordings. The collection is due out on July the 17th and features previously unheard material from the band's late 80s sessions for Fisherman's Blues. Now, here comes the title track on Totally 80s.

0: The Christians on Totally 80s. And Forgotten Town brings us now to special guest time. And recently, Toya was taking us through some of the highlights of her decade. And one of them involved playing the one big TV show that all serious musicians wanted to appear on.
1: There are quite a few of those. One was, I played the Old Grey Whistle Test live on Christmas Eve 1981, and it was the most perfect culmination of a perfect year. And I was tired, and my voice was tired, but it just didn't seem to matter. I just had a great time, and I don't think I'll ever feel that high again.
0: Toya had a run of really good hits, including this one, I Want to Be Free.

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